0: intention Lewis Fire, your unit at 62799 577th Street. 62799 577th Street. 80-year-old female fell from the bottom stair. No known injuries, is conscious and breathing. Again, 62799 577th Street. Cass, can you clear 2000? Cass, enter Cass EMS. Your unit at 62799 577th Street. 62799 577th Street. 80-year-old female fell from the bottom step of the stairs. No known injuries, is conscious and breathing. Again, 62799 577th Street. Cass, can you clear 2001?
1: Cass, County 1537 en route.
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3: Attention Lewis Fire, you're needed at 62799 577th Street. 62799 577th Street. 80-year-old female fell from the bottom stair. No known injuries, is conscious and breathing. Again, 62799 577th Street. Cass, can I clear 2000? Ascend the gas EMS, you're needed at 62799 577th Street. 62799 577th Street. 80-year-old female fell from the bottom step of the stairs. No known injuries, is conscious and breathing. Again, 62799 577th Street. Cass, can you clear 2001?
4: Storm 186, traffic.
5: 86, please.
4: I-29 southbound, 108 mile marker, Drew, Iowa. T. Paul and Mary L. Lincoln, 825. Paul, Mary Lincoln, 825, Iowa, on a white Chevy Suburban.
5: November 2023. Storm Lake, C-367-1041.
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0: Swan Lake from Shelby County on our phone call 41. Swan Lake. Shelby County, go ahead. Swan Lake, we're going to take the patch off of TAC 42. Thank you for your assistance.
1: 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Anytime, 2015.

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1: Yeah.
0: Well, you're not 10-6. Can you give me a PDX here at radio?
1: Must be going out with traffic here. I'm 24.
0: No problem, I can wait.
1: I'll give you 20 on this play. It'll be in Nora, it'll be Victor taking 711. NVK 711, kind of Chevy Impala.
0: 10-4, 2017.
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0: 10-4.
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0: 29 southbound, 99 mile marker, through Iowa. Hello, Ocean, II to Pete Paul, 423. Ocean, II to Paul, 423, Iowa. Great Dodge Caravan.
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0: Carroll County from Guthrie County, R4, call 41. 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
0: We got a unit 2 out of Nora going to be there. They said they are ALS. Your Kumax is not.

0: Calgary County from Carroll County on R4. 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
1: Go ahead, Carroll.
0: Medic 7 just running around. They advised they just have two EMTs.
1: 10-4. We'll pass information on 2025.
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registered owner was pulled over 2 days ago for and had failure to provide proof of financial liability and use of electronic communications.

0: Go ahead.
1: 1050 unknown. It's going to be south of Seattle Road on 750th. It's an automatic crash detection. I can't hear anything in the background. This is just south of Seattle on 750th.
0: 4 will be on route also. Can't trip rescue.
1: 10-4. 2049.
0: 10-4.

Roger, Cumberland Messina Rescue, Christian Fire. You're needed just south of Seattle Road on 750th for a 1050 unknown. This is a crash detection against 750th just south of Seattle for a possible 1050 accident. Unknown injuries. Kissing there, 2050.

0: Attention Cat Team Rescue, leave in the area 750th in Seattle.
1: Attention Cat Team Rescue, leave in the area 750th in Seattle, just south of Seattle for 1050 unknown. This is his crash detection, again, south of Seattle on 750th Street for a crash. Unknown injuries, crash detection, Kessinger 2051.

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1: Right.
0: 1007 Maple Street for a 1016 verbal. I had a juvenile caller advising that there's a verbal argument between their mother and another party. They are outside the address at this time. I was giving the address of 1007. I'm pinging at 1006.
2: Denver.
0: 2054.
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4: 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Got multiple fire and rescue units leaving the scene now. Should get some information there, not?
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0: That's one end southbound of the nice marker through Nebraska, B boy Adam F Frank 345, boy Adam Frank 345, Nebraska, Rich, nice bro.
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1: 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Captain, clear 2058. 36, standby.
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0: 10-5-4, cancel Cumberland 2057. Marnie, Messina, were you direct? 10-4, it was just an iPhone crash detection alert. Looks like it is just south of Seattle Road on 750th on the west-hand side. Again, it was just an iPhone crash detection alert. 10-4, would you like me to send out a disregard for everybody?
1: 36, Cass County.
0: 10-4.
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3: 10-4, you just reported through. That ping hasn't moved at all. It's just on the left. 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
0: 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Attention Cumberland Fire, you can disregard call at 750th in Seattle. Again, disregard, Captain Clear 2058.

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0: Someone was missing a fire. Was able to call the number.
3: All Messina units on fire attack 1, disregard call. At 750th in Seattle, we were able to make contact with the subject. Again, disregard. Attention Messina fire, disregard call at 750th in Seattle. Again, disregard. Cascade clear 2101.
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5: 10-4, I will disregard, send out a disregard page in text. Thank you, 2101. Attention Messina fire, disregard call at 750th in Seattle. Again, disregard, Captain Clear 2101.

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C367, right. Myself and C124 are going to be tight shortly. Everything's 10-2 here. Can we back calls and for me for a few minutes, so please? Number 2105.

0: Eastwood.
1: I-29 northbound, mile marker 93 through Kentucky. T-Tom 5, T-Tom 586, repeat. Tom 586, Kentucky.
0: Verse 21, 19. 20, go ahead.
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1: 20, go ahead.
0: Last name Schwartz. Sam Charles Henry, William Adam Robert, Tom Edward, first name. John Adam Nora Edward Charles Edward, date of birth 1978 7/11. 1978 7/11.

0: 20, subject is showing 1074, expired 7 of 25.
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0: 233-7. 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Can you advise what kind of vehicle that returned with one expiring March of 26 and one expiring 11 of 17? The one from 26 is a Chevy Equinox.
1: I believe it's 036 or so, Chevy March.
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1: 86 good.
0: 929 northbound, 96 mile marker through Iowa. And Mary to George C. Charles, 349. Mary George Charles, 349, Iowa, on a white Kia Telluride.
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0: J. John A. Adams 3-2, Z. Victor 2, F. Frank W. Williams 6, G. George U. Union 010499, Stand Out of Nebraska. Can you just attach that, please?
1: November 2016.

0: 311, go ahead.
1: Last name, B-Boy, E-Edward, double Ellington. First name, Ellington, A-Adam, T-Tom, R-Rubber, Ida, C-Charles, E-Edward. Middle, M, for Mary, date of birth, 09-29-89, repeating 09-29-89,
0: Nebraska. Can you repeat that first name, please?
1: Sure, course. Lincoln, A. Adam, C. Tom, R. Robert, I. Ida, C. Charles, E. Edward, Latrice.
0: Sure, 2017.

0: are you able to copy some information?
1: Temporary, go ahead.
0: Subject is the defendant or the subject of a protection order that's regarding she stays away from addresses, but also known to carry a BB gun. History is 1096 and 10200.
1: Temporary, thank you.
0: Temporary, 2219.

0: Sir, what can you turn?
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0: Delta 56. That was a silver Jeep, Colorado, David Ocean Ida, C Charles 63. David Ocean Ida, Charles 63. Delta 56. He's gone.
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1: 10-4, thanks.
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0: This will be a Pennsylvania truck plate, either through C-Charles, C-Charles 6849, reading B, CC6849, Pennsylvania truck plate. If you return, can you give me a question, please?
1: Yes, sir. 2015.

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0: 1500 Mulberry, the dogs are barking again. City Councilman calling.
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0: four. Can you let me know if that Town and Country van's there, just west of, looks like 607 south side of the road, Golden Color. It's been there a week. I'm assuming it's gone.
1: Tower.
0: 2312.

0: Yeah, 20, go ahead. I'm sorry. I was on PBX with Siri.
1: 27 Dry, one white male. Last name, Nora, Adam, Paul, Ida, Edward, Robert. First name, Charles, Ocean Boy, Young. Date of birth, 2005, 6/13.

0: 1074 and suspended out of Atlantic, suspended January 31st of 2006, indefinite non-payment, also has a second in effect. SR is required, not on file, federal civil penalty, drinking, driving, evaluation, class required, not taken, and on probation till 1 of 27.
1: Denver.
0: 3, Cass County.
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0: 3, I'm going to put you on a call, reference state radio, PBX, reference that truck and Messina that drives erratic, I guess if you just want to read it.
2: So
0: 23, 34.

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0: State Street and Commerce Street. 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
1: 6 minutes.

0: Okay, 2027 through Iowa, what now?
1: 20.
0: Last name, Garside. George, Adam, Robert, Sam, Ida, David, Edward. First name, Aaron, Adam, Adam, Robert, Ocean, Nora. They were 1995-428.
1: 1995-428. So you're 70 kind of line extension, 74 valid class C through 33. 7-9.

0: Hawk County, Jefferson County.
1: We just took a call at Monster Graphics, 201 Road M47. The police arriving, there are a few people that are walking around the building with flashlights. She thinks they're possibly trying to break in. She doesn't have any further.
0: 10-4, I'll get a unit headed that way. She'll be clear in 13 minutes.
1: Any questions?

0: 41, go ahead.
1: 65 southbound Nebraska. Be boy D George A Adam 888. Boy George Adam 888. Great Toyota van.
0: 10-4.

0: So nicely, it's going to see if you have a trooper head to 104 Old Lincoln Highway. You're taking a report of a vehicle going into the ditch in front of that residence and four juveniles exiting on foot. One was last seen heading towards Casey's, and the other three were last seen heading towards Powell Street, just off of where that address is. We do have two deputies in route to the area, just saw that 40 moves in the area.
1: 10-4, he's on a traffic stop now, but I'll let him know.
0: I think he's in it.

0: It's going to be just south of Crescent on Old Lincoln Highway.
1: I'm sorry, what was that?
0: It's going to be just south of Crescent on Old Lincoln Highway.
1: Okay, do they have anybody that's close?
0: Negative, it doesn't look like it, but they do have units in route.
1: Okay, you just put those calls for me, I'll just put it as a warning and I'll head it with.
0: 10-4.

0: 10-4.
1: My deputy's just reaching the 60 now. Certainly safe from Falcon and Upper Turbulence, can I say?
0: Top 10, go ahead.
1: Certainly, Mike, if you could have 481 check the Dollar General as they come into town. 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
0: 10-4, I'll let

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0: 920.
1: 4th and Poplar, Iowa 40. John Henry Henry 087, JHH 087.
0: 39 mil.

0: Stormlight 401, let's give you the plate number off this vehicle in the ditch. Nebraska, are you ready?
1: Yeah, go ahead.
0: Adam, White Young Sam, 276. Adam, Young Sam, 276, Nebraska.
1: Templar.

0: 41 Sterling. Pot County, Storm Lake, Region 4, call 41, Pot.
1: Go to
0: Pot. Pot County, 41, went back to the Dollar General. He does have an open door.
1: 10-4, I have a definitely coming out now. I'm going to head that way.
0: 10-4.

0: 这边先生，大概要不然。
1: 27, your Iowa one white male.
2: 2020.
1: Last name Gitman, David Hatter. Correction, David, Ida, Tom, Mary, Adam, Dora. First name Douglas, David, Ocean, Union, George, Lincoln, Adam, Sam. Date of birth 1968,
2: 423. 1968, 423. 10 for your 7274 out of Atlantic, Valor Class C through 2032.
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4: 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Park County, go ahead.
0: 243, my units are on our 4th, 10 for 10.

0: Yes, Andrew, traffic.
1: Victory.
0: 66 eastbound. Ocean George Adam, 821. Ocean George Adam, 821.
1: At 112.

0: 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OWI test repeated.
1: That work.
0: 120.

0: 10-4, it's 1074. Iowa shows an orange 15 Ram to Stanley Ward, grizzled out November 26th.
1: 10.
0: Sure, 320.

0: Kathy, yes, you're in Allen Place, 1406 East 19th for an elderly female with abdominal pain, conscious breathing. Again, Allen Place, 1406 East 19th at 342.
1: It's a Cassie Messier at Allen Place, 1406 East 19th for an elderly female with abdominal pain, conscious breathing. Again, Allen Place, 1406 East 19th at 342.

0: Yes, 936, we'll be in route.
1: 36 en route, you'll be en route to Allen Place 13, correction 1406, East 19. Elderly female been complaining of abdominal pain for most of the evening. Staff says she's conscious and breathing and decided now she would like to be checked.

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1: 141, 1041, Interstate.
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0: En route to Council Bluffs and then to Cambridge, Iowa for court order transport. 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
1: Same as I was born. The ocean is Sam, B-Boy, the ocean are Robert and Nora, E. Edward, the same as Daniel, D-A-N-I-E-L, give birth is 15, 2000, 0515, 2000, Iowa, please.
0: Okay.

10-12 cars in the Mills County area. Special attention, Highway 34 westbound from Highway 275. Have a report of a black sedan swerving all over the road. License plate, Ocean Adam Edward 861. Comes back to a black 2010 Nissan Altima. Caller's been following this vehicle since ever since. You make your own case, most kind of clear. 6 points.

0: Attention, Kathy MS, you're needed for East 10th Street. For East 10th Street in Atlantic, 14-year-old male took a handful of pills. Unsure what he took. Again, 410, correction, for East 10th Street in Atlantic at 706. Yes, PD in this, Cass County.
1: Order arrest.
0: 10-4-706.
2: Attention, Cass EMS, you're needed for East 10th Street. For East 10th Street in Atlantic, 14-year-old male took a handful of pills. Unsure what he took. Again, 410, correction, for East 10th Street in Atlantic at 706.

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1: 251, 710.
2: Cass County 1537, same traffic.
1: 37, 710.

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1: 37.
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0: Preference the silver Kia Sorento at the 9.85 mile marker westbound on 80. Excuse me, eastbound. Could you get it no preference towing route, no hold? And add a tow number.

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5: Touching Cassidy Messier needed Allen Place. 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Difficulty breathing. She has consciousness of breathing at this time again. Allen Place at 749.

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0: 22 took a call reference to dogs, one a German Shepherd, the other possibly a Red Labber, small golden retriever, northbound Cass Avenue and Chestnut Street.
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0: Yes, I do 6 to 6.
1: 36 in Route Allen Place, 81-year-old female. Difficulty breathing, she's clenching her chest. She was sick earlier this week. She's also extremely weak now and unable to walk at 752.

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0: Wait to Nick from this location and route to next of kin's location. Smith has possession of the subject now, so I'll be coming here.
1: 8, 13.
0: If you could also log that family contacted Mike Krause for towing.
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0: 22, did you have a 27 for Iowa?
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0: Let's go by OLN. It's going to be 830 Adam Young, 8451. 830 Adam Young, 8451, Iowa.

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0: 10-4, I was just getting ready to page out. There's a patient at Cass Health that needs to go back to Allen Place. Do you want me to page the other crew for that one?
1: Negative. We can handle that once we get up there. Thank you.
0: 10-4, 818.

0: from like 467 All Action Towing has that vehicle. 343, a message was sent to the number that was left in the mock marker. I'll be 1024 tonight. You can remove marker.
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1: 467, go ahead.
0: Last name, O. Lincoln, O. Ocean, M. Mary, B. Boy, A. Adam, R. Robert, D. David. First name is Dominic, that's D. David, O. Ocean, M. Mary, I. Ida, and Nora, I. Ida, C. Charles. Middle initial is A. Adam. Date of birth is 08-22-1985 at 08-22-1985. Middle Nebraska.

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1: 10-4, I have a 1027 by Ben. 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

0: Charlie 141.
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0: Can you check to see if Harrison County has something? I saw a deputy headed somewhere.
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1: Just checking if you have anything going on. 141's Deputy go by him. Just checking.
0: You're being walked on. Would you try it again?
1: Just checking if you have anything going on that needs assistance with. 141 had a Deputy go by him.
0: Stormlight, you were walked on loudly last time. One more time, please.
1: Do you have anything you need our assistance on? Somebody passed 141.
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1: Mills, can you page Melvin Rescue to 204 Orange Street, apartment number 3? 66-year-old female is falling. She's got an injury to her knee.
0: 10-4, you said 204 Orange Street, apartment 3. 66-year-old female fell. Injury to the knee, correct?
1: That is correct.
0: 10-4.
1: 3944.

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1: Fremont County, I have 3 and I'm responding from Malvern. 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
0: 10-4, I do have personnel on scene. We're going to check and make sure this is going to be a no transport or not. I will advise soon as I know.
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0: It is last name Brocha. Our Robert Ocean. To Charles H. Henry Adam, first name is Ida SCM. Hey Adam. Hi Ida. Hey Adam. SCM. It was April Armando. They were 1987-1017. 87-1017. Hispanic male. I want to ask you, please.
1: Sorry. Go ahead.
0: He's a white female on this one, last name record. Robert E. Edward, C. Charles O. Ocean, Robert E. David. First name Gabby, G. A. B. B. Y. Date of birth is 0. I have additional 29 check when ready.

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0: Corrections on Gabby record, her date of birth is actually 2002.
1: So far.

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1: Right.
0: 10-4, I see it. Armando Roca, showing 1099, at Copper Bluff. He is known as armed and dangerous, escape risk, known to abuse drugs, heavy violent. 1099 is
2: for
0: fourth degree shoplifting. Statewide is Iowa only. His OLN through Iowa is showing suspended. It expired 2015. Through Nebraska. 10-4, there's nothing found for Gabby.
1: Okay, I'll try and get your data for 490.
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0: 10-14.
4: Stormlight 37, I'll be heading out there. You can have the CMV guys disregard.
0: 10-4, 196 Stormlight.
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1: Go ahead, Taylor, it's Paige.
0: Just last call to ambulance to 1094 210th Street, Newmarket. Okay, for an individual that was in a one vehicle accident, and she is 14 weeks pregnant. No known injuries, just let's check out.
1: And we're paging according to EMS to 1094 210th Street for a female that was involved in a one-vehicle accident, 14 weeks pregnant, just once checked out.
0: Thank you.

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0: 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Could you run a CCH for the Venetia 10200? And can I get a no preference towing route?
1: Tipper. One 120, Stormlight.

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0: No more.

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1: Go ahead.
0: Last name's Lombard. Hotel Lincoln, O Ocean, and Mary, big boy. Hey, Adam, I'm Robert D. Hagan. First name's Dominic. That's D. David, O Ocean, and Mary, Ida, Honora, Ida, C. Charles. Their initial is A. Adam. Date of birth is 1985-0822. That's 1985-0822, Nebraska now.
1: 10-4, 10-42.

0: 437 from Mike.
1: Could
0: I have the vehicle information for that? For the jump?
1: It's 10-4 over by Ben through Nebraska, Missouri.
0: Go ahead.
1: 2, C. Charles, 3, C. Charles, D. David, Z. Zebra, A. Adam, G. George, X. X-ray, J. John, H. Henry, 2, 7, 6, 9, 3, 3.
0: 10-4.

0: Go ahead.
1: My last name is SM, A Adam, T George, A Adam, SM, T Tom, U Union, M Mary, E Edward, first name Freddie, F R E D Y, date of birth, correction, 12-17-1991, Hispanic male, Nebraska.
0: Okay.

0: 120 Sterling.
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0: There is nothing found for him through Nebraska. 1074.
1: Did you get anything on Gabriel?

0: If Hart does come back through in Nebraska, Gabrielle. Lindley, record, ID only. ID only, 1074.
1: Kimberly.
0: Hart 1029.

0: 120, the only thing that came through was a 9444. Could you start over?
1: Yeah, 10-4. So when you're ready.
0: 10-4, go ahead.
1: 4, T-Tom. 1, D-Boy, E-Edward. 3-2, K-King. 5-2, U-Union. 5-6, 9-4-4-4.
0: Super, thank you. 4-6-7, Sir Mike.
2: What?
0: 10

124 minutes claim. Through Nebraska, it comes back as canceled, showing an expiration of 6 of 26, showing canceled. Blue 2002 Toyota Camry registered to a Raul Suarez out of Lexington, Nebraska. 1074. 1074. 1074, 1035.

0: 437 for Mike.
1: What?
0: Does there need to be a hold on this? Does there need to be a hold on this?
1: Negative.
0: Goodbye.

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0: 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Seven zero two five zero. 70250 in Rockport County.
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0: Germany 467 Lions, towing has that vehicle. I'll be en route to Pot County, beginning mileage 80572. I'll be transporting Sean.
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0: 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Again, Heritage Health Harmony Cove for a 93-year-old male, unresponsive, shallow breathing, is a DNR. CAS-CON clear 1127.
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2: 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Again, Heritage Health Harmony Cove for a 93-year-old male, unresponsive, shallow breathing, is a DNR. CAS County Clear 1127.

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0: 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Was it inside the store? Do you know?
1: It's the landline. I'm guessing they were trying to dial out. That happens fairly often.
0: Okay, so what?
1: 11:38.

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0: Reference the Dodge Durango versus gear accident, 35 northbound at the 5. Could you just start medical that way routine? RP called back and advised that her uncle, adult male, is just going to have some general pain that he's feeling. He can get checked out.
1: 10-4. 11-55.
0: And IC-249 should be on scene with him here shortly.
1: 10-4. 11-56.

0: Attention Cassie MS, we need a Chestnut Place Apartment, 800 Chestnut Apartment 401 Atlantic. 800 Chestnut Apartment 401 Atlantic, 79-year-old male, difficulty breathing, also having chest pains at 1251.
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0: Cass County 36, we'll be en route.
1: 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Does have multiple stents, CHF. 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

0: Attention, Cassie, a messenger needed at Allen Place, 89-year-old male, ground level fall.
1: Stormways, Pond County, go ahead.
2: Have you had any reports of anybody on I-29 southbound? There was a red car pulled over. It's near the 680 exit. Pond County, Stormways, R4, call 41, Pond County.

Cassia Messina at Allen Place, 89-year-old male, ground level fall, complaining of hip pain, is conscious and breathing. Again, Allen Place at 1302.

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0: 141 Sterling, 1020.
1: Go ahead.
0: All right, it is 2026. It is 26 on a gray 2024 Nissan Altima to Nissan Infiniti LT. 10-4.
1: 10-4,
0: 13-06.

Last name's Mags. I marry A. Adam, D. George. D. George is Sam. First name is John. D. John, Ocean, H. Henry, and Nora. Middle initial is D for David. He's a junior. Date of birth is 03-04-2006. 03-04-2006.

0: You're a little 10-1. I have a deal number if you want that.
1: Sure, go ahead.
0: New Jersey number is going to be MMary 0141 407 64 0302.
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0: 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D. David Bala 2027, Class B. 1574.
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0: I just got the mini bike on the campground cameras, driving to the campground, and we southbound on the roadway next to the bathrooms.
1: So, I'm 23, I just saw it.
0: Can you 10-9?
1: I'm 23 to that area, and I just saw it. Saw me out with it pretty soon here.
0: 10-4. 13-17.

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1: 87, go ahead.
0: Hey, Adam, D. Boy, D. David, 557. Adam, Boy, David, 557, Nebraska.
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0: Good.
1: 36. 36 will be in Arctic House House.
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Nebraska, 5-5. Yeah, we're 977. 5-5E-977 on a red Chevy Malibu. Looks like a flat driver's side tire. Yeah, looks like highway 100% so far as well.

0: 120, go ahead.
1: That vehicle's unoccupied. I tagged in place and unlocked. I'll drop it on the test drive real quick.
2: Goodbye. Sterling Lake 141 to me.
0: Cooper 28, 1346.

0: 15 Cass County.
1: Go ahead.
0: 15, could you go to Allen Place and possibly help Cass EMS with the lift assist? 251 will be in route as well.
1: Yeah, 10-4 will be in route.
0: 10-4, thank you. 1331.

0: Yeah.
1: This officer, Special Attention 90 Westbound from the 64 Mile Marker, report of a black Volkswagen Jetta, Wisconsin plates, following a white pickup truck, traveling at a high rate of speed all over the road. Again, westbound from the 64, Cass County Clear 1332. 251 around, 1332.

0: Yes, 15 Whitworth, am I going up?
1: 15, you are covered. Could you re-advise?
0: Yes, sir. I'm just checking what room I'm going to.
1: Let me see if I can get him. 37, Cass County. 10-4.
0: Yes, sir. Go ahead.

Takeoff Radio Station, special attention, ID westbound from mile marker 93, took a report of a white Lexus with possible Iowa plate of Y Young, D David, and Nora 081. Caller advised they are in and out of lanes. She believes they grazed a concrete divider at one point and almost struck another driver. Unknown if she's distracted driving. Once again, ID westbound from mile marker 93, took a report of a white Lexus sedan, possible plate Y Young, D David, and Nora 081. Clarifies in and out of lanes, grazed a concrete divider, and almost struck another vehicle. It's located in my confused, so let's get clear. 3241.

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1: Good.
0: Ricky Douglas, Conan shows temporary restricted license, 2034 Class C Charles. Temporary restricted license on Class C. Restrictions are SM, J. John, I. Ida. Restrictions S, J, and I. Earliest reinstatement, 8 of 2026. Work permit is in effect through 8 of 26. This is our 20. Treating driver school is required. Substance abuse evaluation is
1: required. Thank you.
0: 10.1344. 10.74.

0: Okay.
1: That's funny, go ahead.
0: I gave that male courtesy right back to his vehicle. Highway helper is requesting that I stay here to do traffic control while they change the tire just for your 42.
1: Good morning, 42.

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1: Fremont County, we're paging out 111 Fire and Rescue to a fire near 26 mile marker, 29. Caller advised that she saw a fire on the east side of the road between a house and a barn. Could you page your closest department as well?
0: 10-4.
1: 1350.

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0: We're going to be en route to Cass Health for a Taylor County.
2: Law enforcement is asking that you page your first responders, that you'll get there before.
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0: Crystal doesn't have an ambulance crew. I'll have to send Lennox.
1: 10-4. Law enforcement is just asking for their responders.
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0: Sheriff's advising to page Lennox ambulance first responders as soon as possible, please.
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1: 1353.

0: Okay, Casey Page.
1: Thank you, Adair. Can I clear 13?
0: Got three clear, same time.
2: It's about a quarter mile off the interstate, but it does look like it's right next to a house. I'm going to continue to that address.
3: 3 Mile County Mills County, R4 call 41. Taylor County, Ringgold County on R4 call 41. Taylor County.
4: Mills has direct.
2: I'm also direct.
1: I'm also.
0: Go ahead, Ringgold. Hey, Derek, go ahead.
1: Guthrie County, Adair Fire Department is requesting assistance for a fully engulfed barn at 1209 Cedar Avenue, Adair. Again, the address is 1209 Cedar Avenue.
0: Are they wanting Casey or what's the closest? I'm not familiar with the address.
1: 10-4, they are requesting Casey Fire Department.
0: 10-4, and you said it's a Martin Fire, correct?
1: 10-4?
3: Clear, it's 25.
0: 120 Street, east of Highway 25, correct?
3: 10-4, that's correct.
4: Exactly.
0: You had advised me that it was on 120th Street, east of Highway 25. I'm getting reports that you paged out for 140th Street. Can you clarify the destination?
1: Adair, go ahead for Cass. Cass County, can you send Adair?
3: Cass County, 1336.
1: 36.
3: Who arrived at Cass
1: L? 1356. Cass County, Adair County, North County.
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3: Go ahead.
2: 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Hey, Adam, taking D. David, 555 repeat.
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0: 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They don't need any lane closures, sir.
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0: 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Fully engulfed barn fire, again, 1209 Cedar Avenue in Adair, tanker is needed, 1418.
1: Attention, Wyota Fire, your tanker is needed, 1209 Cedar Avenue in Adair. Fully engulfed barn fire, again, 1209 Cedar Avenue in Adair, tanker is needed, 1418.

Alpha County Charge, Sergeant 41 of Platte County Area, stand by for the following broadcast. All cars southbound I-29 from the 72 mile marker, report of a white Ford Escape, Iowa Queen, Lincoln Robert 209. Driving reckless, displaying road rage towards the caller. Again, southbound from the 72 of I-29, make your own case in broadcast for your Platte County 1422.

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0: No, Kenny, I don't believe so. We can reach out, though, and see if they're maybe just not locked in. Turn 4.
3: Sure.
0: Yeah, for St. Mary's.
3: Okay, cool. I did pass that. Stormlight, C-131.
0: C-131, go ahead. 343. Well, you advise there's a shooting at the St. Mary's Wildlife Area. We got a call that there are individuals out there shooting. The reporting party was like, someone had out there. I just let a deputy know they were wondering if we had DNR in the area. I'll reach out to them on phone, see if we can get them in there out. I'm not sure if anybody's on duty today for that area or not. Hitchcock Radio Station, Social Engine, I-29 northbound from marker 990. Take a report of a side dump semi with trailer that did not have its items tarped over. So far.

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0: 22 from 15.
1: Sir, I'm like 141-20 at Iowa.
0: Good. I'm at 9th and Maple. Heather Saffron just passed me on 9th Street. She's gone.
1: In Union 514.
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3: This is 8. Do you need her for something? I just pulled out of the courthouse. Thank you.
0: Taking her down?
3: Sure.
0: She's on an orange lawnmower. I don't know if I said that or not. I'm assuming she's going to Casey's Middle to fill up. Okay, now I believe there's two lawnmowers. She's in the front in the gray sweat. Really low priority. But. So.
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0: 9 Cass County?
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0: Do you have civil papers?
1: I do not.
0: Okay, so far, are you able to grab the one for Philip? Stand by. Sorry about that. Do you have the one for, or can you grab 511 East 4th? That subject just called and she is home.
1: 10-4.
0: 1451.

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1: 86, 1041. Interesting.
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0: Static traffic, Nebraska, boy out of George 299. Boy out of George 299 that pulled into the A plus parking lot out here.
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0: Sorry, go ahead.
1: 71, eastbound I-80, Colorado 28, Adam, Union, David, Ida, 71. Repeating, Colorado 28, Adam, Union, David, Ida, 71.
0: 1506.

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0: 479, go ahead.
1: They advise that there's a bridge in the left lane or the right lane.
0: Right lane.
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1: Hey, go ahead.
0: Charles Henry Young, 849. Charles Henry Young, 849, Indiana.
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0: Hey, go ahead.
1: What did you run that in, that through on Indiana? Is it a type that I'm not getting it back, or how did you run it?
0: Temporary. You have to run it with license plate year as NX, not expiring, and type would be CM for commercial.

0: 9 Cass County.
1: Go ahead.
0: 9, can you park towards 703 Monroe Street in Cumberland for a welfare check? It's going to be on a 7-year-old male. There was a pharmacy delivery to his home today. He did not answer the door. Driver spoke with some neighbors in the area, and they say they've not seen him recently. He was supposed to start a new med yesterday and is usually very good about answering the door, and he did not.
1: Simple.
0: I also have a PBX for him. I'm going to try it.

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1: Go ahead.
0: Just for your party, sir, I tried to call the subject multiple times and it goes directly to voicemail.
1: 10-4.
0: 1526.

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1: Three, go ahead.
0: I'm on track, stop 67 eastbound, Indiana 28645, Edward McQueen Victor. It's a red 4 escape. We're in Indiana, 645, Edward McQueen Victor.
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0: Kansas City, Sheriff, number 27, name and number of Iowa, female.
1: Hey, go ahead.
0: Last name's going to be Weaver, William, Edward, Adam, Victor, Edward, Robert, first name Kaylee, King.

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1: Two, go ahead.
0: Can you repeat that address in tunnel, please?
1: 10-4-7-0-3 Monroe Street.
0: Sure, I'll be in a row.
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1: 703 Monroe Street in Cumberland.
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2: 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We're going to pull into the Honda shop. 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
1: What was the name of the individual they were calling on welfare check on?
0: First name, Paul.
1: Okay, well, thank you. I've made contact. You tend to.

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0: 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She asked if we could make contact if he was 10-2.
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1: Checking to see if you have a trooper available in the area of Leon. I have a vehicle that is off in the ditch. The address is 17562 Lakeview Road. I do have a reserve officer out trying to make contact with this person.
0: 10-4, we can start one of our troopers that way.
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1: 10-4-15-52.
0: Get ready to go, Tony. 10-4-15-52. Chess entry traffic.
1: Three, go ahead.
0: I'm 71 just before the Ottawa County line. Paul Nord, John, 87.

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1: 451.
0: All Anita units are being routed back to Anita.
1: So far, thank you. 1554.
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0: They're requesting assistance and
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0: They're 11
2: o'clock. I defy with attached

0: PDNS, can you watch for this tractor trailer that should be coming eastbound on Highway 6 into Atlantic? Cattle hauler with doors open? There's also three cattle out. That's what is out at that intersection.
1: That's direct.
2: Cash County 8, I'm coming through town here. I'll tell they can get there because I'm probably closer than them. I'll try to see if I find that truck and then go see if I can start rounding up those cattle until they get there.

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0: Do your deputies just need a test kit?
2: Yes, 10-4.
3: 10-4-8, just for your 43, I believe it's going to be a brown colored pickup.
4: 10-4, I'm just coming past Casey's West now, so.
0: 10-4, I'm just outside of Red Oak. I have to go to the post, and if one of them wants to meet me at their county line, I can get it to them that way.
2: I will check.

0: 311, Prima.
1: Go ahead for 311.
0: She's not going to be able to make that happen. He's like, that's what she's going to figure something else out.
1: 10-4, I can drop it off to one of the three outposts.
0: Relays.

0: I advise I will go to the post, grab a test kit, and bring it to one of the three deputies out there.
1: I believe that that timeline is going to be too long. He thought you had one with you.
0: Of course.
2: I believe it's a brown pickup.

0: Also, I made contact with Tim Olson. He doesn't believe his brother has a vehicle matching that description. He did give me another name of the subject. I tried calling, no answer.
1: So,

0: 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There's one vehicle all the way at the curb, and I can't tell what it is yet.
1: 10-4, 1602.

0: Pesca 8.
1: Go ahead.
0: I'm 23. It looks like there's a white pickup in the area here. It looks like they might have shoot them off the road. They're in the field here, northwest of the intersection.
1: Ten-four.
0: It's not looking like they're wanting to stay there, though, so hopefully we can get a hold of somebody, because they're coming right back towards the road.
1: Ten-four, we're trying to find contact.

0: And I did advise it was a brown pickup, correct?
1: 10-4, that is what my RP thought.
0: 10-4, I'm behind a brown pickup right now, but they're hauling a flatbed trailer, and that would be great for cattle, but I will stop and make contact.
1: 10-4, 16-8.

0: They've currently gone into the field to the northeast of this intersection. They're in the middle of the planted field, which is probably going to make a farmer real happy, but so far away from the road. We'll see if they stay there.
1: 10-4.
2: Yes, ma'am. I'll get you a plate here shortly. I'll be at a Oxford and 600 foot top ground pickup and trailer.
1: 1608.

0: Cass County, 451's back quarters.
1: 451 back in quarters, 1609.
2: 4 road, is that dairy farm on? Is that Lansing or Memphis?
1: Is on
2: Memphis. Okay, that's what I thought. I'm going to check there quick.
1: 10469.
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1: 1610.
0: Just in case anyone talks to anybody, looks like we've got one set of green tags, one set of yellow, and the other doesn't have any.
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0: I don't know if we want to try to get a hold of Nichols or Friend and see if they can at least grab him and put him in a pasture for a little while. Friend is to the east, Nichols is to the north.
1: 10-4.

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0: Are you going out to cattle farm up there by State Ratio?
2: Yeah, I'm a couple miles out. I stopped at a different place on Lancer real quick.

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1: 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He's got somebody coming over shortly.
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0: Fresno's for three. Actually, sounds like there was two more that they lost north of here about a mile, but they've already got them recovered. So we're just down to these three.
1: 10-4, 16-20.

0: Do you need me to come your way now, or are they staying pretty far out there?
1: They're good for right now.
0: Oh, I can't see them from where I'm at. They must be on the back side of that hill.

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1: I've got what looks like a probable 1050 PD here, the Highway 141 westbound on 360th Street.
0: 10-4. Are there any lane blockages?
1: Can you 10-9?
0: Can you advise how many vehicles and if there are any lane blockages?
1: 10-4 looks to be two vehicles. No significant lane blockage. One of the back right passenger side tires is just barely over the white line in the two lanes.
0: 10-4, 1626.

0: spoke to a witness on scene. She advised that the single vehicle car deer, the deer did run off, so we'll go ahead and get that accident report done for you. Don't want to all advise info when I get a year in a second?
1: 10-4-16-9-7.

0: Iowa, Pete Paul, W. William, X-ray, 423. Paul William, X-ray, 423, Iowa, on A, White Chevy Malibu. Also, 1027, 0, Iowa, is second when you're ready.
1: 10-4, go ahead.
0: Last name, Maynard, M-R-A, A. Adam, Y. Young, and Nora, A. Adam, R. Robert, D. David. First name, Abby, A. Adam, D. Boy, Y. Young, middle initial. R for Renee, date of birth, 05-16-2004, 05-16-2004, female, Iowa.

0: Go ahead.
1: 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We're going to try to get them loaded up away from the highway. 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
0: 10-4-16-31.

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0: 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They're about almost a half mile up the road to the north now, pushing them north, so I don't think they're going to need us anymore. They got quite a few people.
1: 10-4, 16-38.

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1: Hi, Glenn.
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1: 1640.

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0: 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I got things figured out. So you can close that whenever you want.
1: 10-4, 16-57.

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0: Cass County, can you have Marty Fire head to 144 Xenia Road for extra water per Alcorn Fire? Cass County, was a controlled burn at the residence 144 Xenia Road. They were burning stumps, and then it was getting too close to the grass and fence line.
1: Temple, what kind of fire is this?

0: 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You're being requested at 144 Zinnia Road in Shelby County. 144 Zinnia Road in Shelby County. Elkhorn Fire is on scene for a grass fire. They're needing extra water. Again, 144 Zinnia Road in Shelby County. Captain Clear 1720.
1: Attention, Marty Fire. You're being requested at 144 Zinnia Road in Shelby County. 144 Zinnia Road in Shelby County. Elkhorn Fire is on scene for a grass fire. They're needing extra water. Again, 144 Zinnia Road in Shelby County. Captain Clear 1720.

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0: 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Union Fire requesting extra water for a controlled burn grass fire that got out of control. Again, 144 Zinnia Road in Shelby County. We will be using R4 TAC 43 Cascade Crew 1725.
1: Marty Fire Unit at 144 Zinnia Road in Shelby County. 144 Zinnia Road in Shelby County. Elkhorn Fire requesting extra water for a controlled burn grass fire that got out of control. Again, 144 Zinnia Road in Shelby County. We will be using R4 TAC 43 Cascade Crew 1725.

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0: Sir, must say from Shelby County, R4, call 41. Shelby County, go ahead. Sir, Michael, no longer need R4, type 43, thank you.
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0: Iowa, Go Ocean, SAM, Z Zebra, 292, repeating OSC, 292,
1: Iowa. Through Iowa, return to climb 12 of 26, 12 of 26 on a white 2017 Nissan NV200 to Sparrow PC, LLC of Carlisle at 1074.
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0: 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Cass County Clear 1800. This is a test of the Cass County Fire Paging System. This is only a test. Cass County Clear 1800.
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0: This is a test of the Cass County Fire Paging System. This is only a test. 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
1: Cohort 9.

Pitchell car special attention, Mills County area, Highway 34, heading westbound around 188th Street. Highway 34 heading westbound from 188th Street, took a report of a blue 2017 Ford F-150 Super Crew plate King Boy Nora 111, comes back to a party out of Vallista, traveling, possibly road rage, with another caller, brake checking, and driving close behind them. Caller got off on 29. The suspect vehicle continued westbound on Highway 34. This will be a Make Your Own Case, Mills County Clear, 1810.

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1: Hey, go ahead.
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1: Tacoma.

0: 233, someone, can you advise the vehicle type, please?
1: It'll be a Lexus RX400. I'm not sure you're going to return through Indiana. Just the point they're displaying. I have an additional through Ohio when you're ready.
0: So far, go ahead.
1: Ohio, taking Wyong F rank 7723, repeating KYF 7723, Ohio.
0: 10-4 through Ohio, returns expiring in 2027. Valid 3 of 27 on a 2006 Lexus at 774.
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0: 11 and 21 Taft County.
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0: 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He asked him to be removed before he got home from work, and he is not. He is possibly intoxicated.

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0: 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I let him know to just watch out for you guys, and he will probably approach the house in his vehicle.
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0: 1822.

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